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1: Charlie Pride recalls the first time he was introduced to a live audience.
2: Now, Ralph Emery, one of the biggest DJs in the whole world, he came up to me, he says, Charlie, he says, how do you want me to bring you on? I said, well, just Charlie Pride, RCA Records. Yeah, but I may need to say something to make them love you before you get out there. I said, well, they gonna see me when I go out anyway. And now, from RCA Records, Charlie Pride. Yarr. And I come out of those shadows up in the lights and like turning out the volume. Yarr. Now, once I started singing, and oh, I want to point out something, too. There's never been one iota of hoot calls from any one of my shows. All of my shows that I've ever done, from the very beginning.

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7: Sunny skies in store for this afternoon. Today's high 28. The Humidex making it feel like 33. For tonight, increasing cloudiness. Fog patches developing overnight as well. The low 18. For tomorrow, mainly cloudy. A good chance of showers in the afternoon with the risk of a thunderstorm. The high 29. The Humidex making it feel like 38. And for Friday, cloudy with a slight chance of showers. The high 28.
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1: Deborah Harry of Blondie on the controversy in the band surrounding their number one hit, Heart of Glass.
2: There was so much controversy just within the band about doing that song, you know, because we wanted to do it with a rhythm machine, and our drummer went completely mad. I mean, Clem said, "Rhythm machine? 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You want me to play with a rhythm machine? What do you think I am? I'm never going to play this song." 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It took him 2 days to do those drum tracks, and, you know, he sat there, and he was really, you know, so grueling of thing. 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"I'll never play this song live." And then the damn song went to be a hit.
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6: Weather.
7: Sunny skies in store for this afternoon. Today's high 28, the humidex making it feel like 33. For tonight, increasing cloudiness, fog patches developing overnight as well, the low 18. For tomorrow, mainly cloudy, a good chance of showers in the afternoon with the risk of a thunderstorm. The high 29, the humidex making it feel like 38. And for Friday, cloudy with a slight chance of showers, the high 28.
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2: Before, I remember meeting Bob Dylan in the 80s when we were first having success. And he said, well, you know, how's this? What's this like? How are you feeling about all of this? And I remember saying, God, it is a bit different. And, you know, you do walk a bit differently and you become a little self-conscious. And he said, try going through it on your own. He said, you know, you've got a band. A band must be a great thing to have at a time like this.
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3: Sunny skies in store for this afternoon. Today's high 28. The humidex making it feel like 33. For tonight, increasing cloudiness. Fog patches developing overnight as well. The low 18. For tomorrow, mainly cloudy. A good chance of showers in the afternoon with the risk of a thunderstorm. The high 29. The humidex making it feel like 38. And for Friday, cloudy with a slight chance of showers. The high 28.
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2: I needed to be in the gang that Roger Daltrey had, and the reason I wanted to be in his gang is because he was tough and feared and a bit of a bully, and he's not that guy anymore, but he was at the time. He was really, really strong in the music scene in Acton, where we grew up in West London, and I just thought I'd be safe with him. You know, I was a little weak little kid with a lot of childhood abuse issues and bullying issues, and I just wanted to be protected by him and in his group. And now with Roger Daltrey to this day, you know, I'm in another first time, which is the first time for me of finding myself on stage with him and having a real, real conviction that this is the one guy that I can be on stage with, that we can do a fantastic job together, and there's nobody else that I could work with that would be better.
0: 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It's about the music.

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3: Icon weather.
4: Sunny skies in store for this afternoon. Today's high 28. The humidex making it feel like 33. For tonight, increasing cloudiness. Fog patches developing overnight as well. The low 18. For tomorrow, mainly cloudy. A good chance of showers in the afternoon with the risk of a thunderstorm. The high 29. The humidex making it feel like 38. And for Friday, cloudy with a slight chance of showers. The high 28.
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1: Sunny skies in store for this afternoon. Today's high 28. The humidex making it feel like 33. For tonight, increasing cloudiness. Fog patches developing overnight as well. The low 18. For tomorrow, mainly cloudy. A good chance of showers in the afternoon with the risk of a thunderstorm. The high 29. The humidex making it feel like 38. And for Friday, cloudy with a slight chance of showers. The high 28.
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1: Sunny skies in store for this afternoon. Today's high 28. The humidex making it feel like 33. For tonight, increasing cloudiness. Fog patches developing overnight as well. The low 18. For tomorrow, mainly cloudy. A good chance of showers in the afternoon with the risk of a thunderstorm. The high 29. The humidex making it feel like 38. And for Friday, cloudy with a slight chance of showers. The high 28.
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1: Sunny skies in store for this afternoon. Today's high 28. The humidex making it feel like 33. For tonight, increasing cloudiness. Fog patches developing overnight as well. The low 18. For tomorrow, mainly cloudy. A good chance of showers in the afternoon with the risk of a thunderstorm. The high 29. The humidex making it feel like 38. And for Friday, cloudy with a slight chance of showers. The high 28.

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1: Sunny skies in store for this afternoon. Today's high 28, the Humidex making it feel like 33. For tonight, increasing cloudiness, fog patches developing overnight as well, the low 18. For tomorrow, mainly cloudy, a good chance of showers in the afternoon with the risk of a thunderstorm. The high 29, the Humidex making it feel like 38. And for Friday, cloudy with a slight chance of showers, the high 28.
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0: weather.
1: Sunny skies in store for this afternoon. Today's high 28. The Humidex making it feel like 33. For tonight, increasing cloudiness. Fog patches developing overnight as well. The low 18. For tomorrow, mainly cloudy. A good chance of showers in the afternoon with the risk of a thunderstorm. The high 29. The Humidex making it feel like 38. And for Friday, cloudy with a slight chance of showers. The high 28.
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'Cause they've got to ride forever on that range up in the sky. 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

0: Criminal Investigation Branch. More information will be released as it becomes available. In August of last year, the OPP announced a $50,000 reward offered by the province for information leading to the arrest and conviction of those responsible for the disappearance of Lambert. In late October of 2025, police say the remains of Robbie Thompson, who was reported missing in October of 2023, were located on the same property. Four individuals have since been arrested and charged in connection with Thompson's death. It may be a while before the snow flies, but North Grenville has already started preparations. The municipality is hiring 9 seasonal winter equipment operators to keep the roads safe this winter. A post on Facebook says the workers will operate snow plows as well as sand and salt trucks while maintaining roads and sidewalks. Full details on the positions can be found on the municipality's website. The deadline to apply is 4 p.m. on August 18th. At Edwardsburg Cardinals celebrating the official opening of its new accessible outdoor fitness equipment. A ribbon cutting scheduled for Monday at 6 p.m. at the South Edwardsburg Community Center in Johnstown. The project includes new outdoor fitness equipment in Cardinal and Johnstown and an accessible pathway connecting Albert Street to the South Edwardsburg Community Center in Johnstown. A media release says the project was supported by funding from the Government of Ontario through the Enhancing Access to Spaces for Everyone program. Officials say the improvements encourage active living by creating more opportunities to stay active, enjoy the outdoors, and connect with others. Be the first to know. Sign up and get news alerts delivered directly to your inbox at myprescottnow.com.
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2: In Prescott, showers and a risk of thunderstorms today. The high 28. Humidex making it feel like 38. Risk of thunderstorms this evening, then foggy overnight. A low of 20. And risk of strong thunderstorms for Friday. The high 28. Humidex feeling like 37.
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2: A two-run homer in the 10th gave the Toronto Blue Jays a 5-4 win over the Houston Astros. The Jays now travel to Chicago today to make up a game postponed June 21st because of weather.
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and the Vandellas. They were one of Motown's most successful acts. And they were often referred to as Marvin and the Vandellas because they were the backing singers on so many Marvin Gaye recordings as well. Marvin returned the favor many times over, but particularly on the track Dancing in the Streets. Gaye heard the lyricist trying out lines over an instrumental track and said that these lyrics, they're too sad. The song needs to sound like Dancing in the Streets, and that should be the title. He suggested they add Philadelphia, PA, Baltimore, and DC now because they were upcoming stops on the 1964 Motown tour. Man, did that work. Dancing in the Streets became Martha and the Vandellas' signature song, and it came to have that stature for the entire Motown brand as well. This is Icon Radio.

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4: In Prescott, showers and a risk of thunderstorms today. The high 28. Humidex making it feel like 38. Risk of thunderstorms this evening, then foggy overnight, a low of 20. And risk of strong thunderstorms for Friday. The high 28. Humidex feeling like 37.
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1: Good morning, I'm Casey Kenny. Police say a second set of human remains has been found on a property in Smiths Falls. East Region OPP say the remains were found on July 20th on a property on Kelly Jordan Road. They say the deceased has been identified as 75-year-old Robert Lambert, who went missing from his home in Montague Township in 2018. Police say foul play was suspected in his disappearance. No charges have been laid currently, police say. However, investigators remain on scene as the investigation continues under the direction of the OPP Criminal Investigation Branch. More information will be released as it becomes available. In August of last year, the OPP announced a $50,000 reward offered by the province for information leading to the arrest and conviction of those responsible for the disappearance of Lambert. In late October of 2025, police say the remains of Robbie Thompson, who was reported missing in October of 2023, were located on the same property. Four individuals have since been arrested and charged in connection with Thompson's death. It may be a while before the snow flies, but North Grenville has already started preparations. The municipality is hiring 9 seasonal winter equipment operators to keep the roads safe this winter. A post on Facebook says the workers will operate snow plows as well as sand and salt trucks while maintaining roads and sidewalks. Full details on the positions can be found on the municipality's website. The deadline to apply is 4 p.m. on August 18th. At Edwardsburg Cardinals, celebrating the official opening of its new accessible outdoor fitness equipment. A ribbon cutting scheduled for Monday at 6 p.m. at the South Edwardsburg Community Center in Johnstown. The project includes new outdoor fitness equipment in Cardinal and Johnstown and an accessible pathway connecting Albert Street to the South Edwardsburg Community Center in Johnstown. A media release says the project was supported by funding from the Government of Ontario through the Enhancing Access to Spaces for Everyone program. Officials say the improvements encourage active living by creating more opportunities to stay active, enjoy the outdoors, and connect with others. Be the first to know. Sign up and get news alerts delivered directly to your inbox at myprescottnow.com.
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2: In Prescott, showers and a risk of thunderstorms today. The high 28. Humidex making it feel like 38. Risk of thunderstorms this evening, then foggy overnight, a low of 20. And risk of strong thunderstorms for Friday. The high 28. Humidex feeling like 37.
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2: A two-run homer in the 10th gave the Toronto Blue Jays a 5-4 win over the Houston Astros. The Jays now travel to Chicago today to make up a game postponed June 21st because of weather.
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76-year-old Bruce Springsteen hasn't been sitting around after selling his catalog of songs off. He's released new protest music, taking on his disdain of the current federal administration in the U.S. Now, the boss is back on the road, starting in the home of late superstar Prince, Minnesota, which went through an ice cleansing. The Land of Hope and Dreams trek is being characterized as his first real political tour, which he hasn't done anything to discourage, and which seems fair enough, even if the four topical speeches he gives over the course of the evening ultimately make up only a tiny bit of the nearly three-hour show. That's what's happening. It was interesting to look back in history, and in 1984, when he had the top-selling cassette, LP and CD that year for Born in the USA, and it sold for just $4.99. 42 years later, Trump called him a dried-up prune. Here's Bruce Springsteen on Icon Radio.

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2: 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That's what it means. Okay, you know, but in my case, I'm more of a one that I think love has everything to do with everything.

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1: Good morning. I'm Casey Kenny. Police say a second set of human remains has been found on a property in Smiths Falls. East Region OPP say the remains were found on July 20th on a property on Kelly Jordan Road. They say the deceased has been identified as 75-year-old Robert Lambert, who went missing from his home in Montague Township in 2018. Police say foul play was suspected in his disappearance. No charges have been laid currently, police say. However, investigators remain on scene as the investigation continues under the direction of the OPP Criminal Investigation Branch. More information will be released as it becomes available. In August of last year, the OPP announced a $50,000 reward offered by the province for information leading to the arrest and conviction of those responsible for the disappearance of Lambert. In late October of 2025, police say the remains of Robbie Thompson, who was reported missing in October of 2023, were located on the same property. Four individuals have since been arrested and charged in connection with Thompson's death. It may be a while before the snow flies, but North Grenville has already started preparations. The municipality is hiring 9 seasonal winter equipment operators to keep the roads safe this winter. A post on Facebook says the workers will operate snow plows as well as sand and salt trucks while maintaining roads and sidewalks. Full details on the positions can be found on the municipality's website. The deadline to apply is 4 p.m. on August 18th. At Edwardsburg Cardinals, celebrating the official opening of its new accessible outdoor fitness equipment. A ribbon cutting scheduled for Monday at 6 p.m. at the South Edwardsburg Community Center in Johnstown. The project includes new outdoor fitness equipment in Cardinal and Johnstown and an accessible pathway connecting Albert Street to the South Edwardsburg Community Center in Johnstown. A media release says the project was supported by funding from the Government of Ontario through the Enhancing Access to Spaces for Everyone program. Officials say the improvements encourage active living.

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2: A two-run homer in the 10th gave the Toronto Blue Jays a 5-4 win over the Houston Astros. The Jays now travel to Chicago today to make up a game postponed June 21st because of weather.
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0: comes a conundrum. Doug and the Slugs have made somewhat of a comeback in 2026. There's a book written by one of the members about them. I had a chance to interview Doug Bennett in one of those old reel-to-reel tapes I found from 1980. What inspired him about all those wacky songs, I asked.
1: Trying to collect images and ideas that are sort of floating around in the air all around you, you know, like you get bits of conversation in an airport about somebody dumping all over somebody, and you just sort of think, oh, this is an interesting way of presenting an old idea, you know, because they're primarily love songs, relationship breaking up songs, or just drinking songs.
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5: In Prescott, showers and a risk of thunderstorms today. The high 28. Humidex making it feel like 38. Risk of thunderstorms this evening. Then foggy overnight. A low of 20. And risk of strong thunderstorms for Friday. The high 28. Humidex feeling like 37.
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1: Good morning. I'm Casey Kenny. Police say a second set of human remains has been found on a property in Smiths Falls. East Region OPP say the remains were found on July 20th on a property on Kelly Jordan Road. They say the deceased has been identified as 75-year-old Robert Lambert, who went missing from his home in Montague Township in 2018. Police say foul play was suspected in his disappearance. No charges have been laid currently, police say. However, investigators remain on scene as the investigation continues under the direction of the OPP Criminal Investigation Branch. More information will be released as it becomes available. In August of last year, the OPP announced a $50,000 reward offered by the province for information leading to the arrest and conviction of those responsible for the disappearance of Lambert. In late October of 2025, police say the remains of Robbie Thompson, who was reported missing in October of 2023, were located on the same property. Four individuals have since been arrested and charged in connection with Thompson's death. It may be a while before the snow flies, but North Grenville has already started preparations. The municipality is hiring 9 seasonal winter equipment operators to keep the roads safe this winter. A post on Facebook says the workers will operate snow plows as well as sand and salt trucks while maintaining roads and sidewalks. Full details on the positions can be found on the municipality's website. The deadline to apply is 4 p.m. on August 18th. At Edwardsburg Cardinals, celebrating the official opening of its new accessible outdoor fitness equipment. A ribbon cutting scheduled for Monday at 6 p.m. at the South Edwardsburg Community Center in Johnstown. The project includes new outdoor fitness equipment in Cardinal and Johnstown and an accessible pathway connecting Albert Street to the South Edwardsburg Community Center in Johnstown. A media release says the project was supported by funding from the Government of Ontario through the Enhancing Access to Spaces for Everyone program. Officials say the improvements encourage active living by creating more opportunities to stay active, enjoy the outdoors, and connect with others. Be the first to know. Sign up and get news alerts delivered directly to your inbox at myprescottnow.com.
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2: In Prescott, showers and a risk of thunderstorms today. The high 28. Humidex making it feel like 38. Risk of thunderstorms this evening. Then foggy overnight. A low of 20. And risk of strong thunderstorms for Friday. The high 28. Humidex feeling like 37.
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2: A two-run homer in the 10th gave the Toronto Blue Jays a 5-4 win over the Houston Astros. The Jays now travel to Chicago today to make up a game postponed June 21st because of weather.
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For nearly 20 years, Cliff Richard was the clean-cut king of British pop, personified by the innocent optimism of hits like Summer Holiday. That wholesome song made him a superstar at home and a chart-topper in Canada. Unfortunately, in the States, Cliff was virtually invisible. American radio was dominated by the grit of the 70s, like the raunchy rock of the Rolling Stones. Everything changed in 1976 with Devil Woman. By leaning into a darker sound and creating lyrics about the occult, Cliff had finally shed his goody-two-shoes image. Radio listeners heard a driving, mysterious rock sound. It became Cliff's biggest U.S. hit. Icon Radio salutes a legacy U.K. artist who used a little devilish reinvention to attain a big break. This is Cliff Richard and his Devil Woman.

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1: Brian Adams remembers when he first started writing songs.
2: I started writing songs, well, I thought they were songs anyway, probably when I was about 15. They're mostly gobbledygook, but when I was around 18, I met up with a guy called Jim Valance, and he was able to help me structure ideas and teach me about the structure of songwriting. And I think that once I learned that, because there is no master class for how to write music. You just have to, it's got to be something you feel. And so if the reprise feels good, you bring it back. And so that's more like what you'd call a chorus. So it's just about how to structure it so that the song feels good as it sort of rambles on. I kind of look at the songs more like love letters.
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1: Good morning, I'm Casey Kenny. Police say a second set of human remains has been found on a property in Smiths Falls. East Region OPP say the remains were found on July 20th on a property on Kelly Jordan Road. They say the deceased has been identified as 75-year-old Robert Lambert, who went missing from his home in Montague Township in 2018. Police say foul play was suspected in his disappearance. No charges have been laid currently, police say. However, investigators remain on scene as the investigation continues under the direction of the OPP Criminal Investigation Branch. More information will be released as it becomes available. In August of last year, the OPP announced a $50,000 reward offered by the province for information.

0: scheduled for Monday at 6 p.m. at the South Edwardsburg Community Center in Johnstown. The project includes new outdoor fitness equipment in Cardinal and Johnstown and an accessible pathway connecting Albert Street to the South Edwardsburg Community Center in Johnstown. A media release says the project was supported by funding from the Government of Ontario through the Enhancing Access to Spaces for Everyone program. Officials say the improvements encourage active living by creating more opportunities to stay active, enjoy the outdoors, and connect with others. Be the first to know. Sign up and get news alerts delivered directly to your inbox at myprescottnow.com.
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2: In Prescott, showers and a risk of thunderstorms today. The high 28. Humidex making it feel like 38. Risk of thunderstorms this evening, then foggy overnight. A low of 20. And risk of strong thunderstorms for Friday. The high 28. Humidex feeling like 37.
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2: A two-run homer in the 10th gave the Toronto Blue Jays a 5-4 win over the Houston Astros. The Jays now travel to Chicago today to make up a game postponed June 21st because of weather.
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As a kid in Ireland, this next artist was raised to appreciate music and art. He and his sister performed as the Miller Kids in their home country. At 14, the family immigrated to Canada. In Toronto, young Will sang in a calypso band. He later moved to Calgary and hosted a children's TV show, Just for Fun. His younger brother George and friends Jimmy Ferguson and cousin Joe arrived, and Will became their leader and frontman of the Irish Rovers. For their performance, they chose the perfect family-friendly song for a bunch of little kids sitting on a studio floor, Whiskey, You're the Devil, a full-on drinking song. The kids loved it. The parents? The switchboard at the station lit up and went red with rage. What are you doing to our children singing drinking songs at 3:30 in the afternoon? Well, according to George Miller, that was the end of Will's TV hosting career. He got fired on the spot. Well, Will has disputed that, saying he left to chase bigger folk club dreams in California. Today, the artist and musician still lives on Vancouver Island, blending two creative worlds. One of the most fun people in the world of music. Art lovers also enjoy his creative paintings. The Whirlwind Tale of Will Miller, one of Irish-Canadian folk's great originals.

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3: In Prescott, showers and a risk of thunderstorms today. The high 28. Humidex making it feel like 38. Risk of thunderstorms this evening, then foggy overnight. A low of 20. And risk of strong thunderstorms for Friday. The high 28. Humidex feeling like 37.
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1: Hollywood actor Rob Lowe talks about auditioning for the role in Footloose.
2: I blew out my knee in the Footloose dance audition. I read the script, and the script was amazing. I knew it was going to be a monster. It ended with a big running, like, slide on your knee. And by the way, there are 10 actors doing it at the same time. Yeah, that must have been the thing in those days, looking back.

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1: Good morning. I'm Casey Kenny. Police say a second set of human remains has been found on a property in Smiths Falls. East Region OPP say the remains were found on July 20th on a property on Kelly Jordan Road. They say the deceased has been identified as 75-year-old Robert Lambert, who went missing from his home in Montague Township in 2018. Police say foul play was suspected in his disappearance. No charges have been laid currently, police say. However, investigators remain on scene as the investigation continues under the direction of the OPP Criminal Investigation Branch. More information will be released as it becomes available. In August of last year, the OPP announced a $50,000 reward offered by the province for information leading to the arrest and conviction of those responsible for the disappearance of Lambert. In late October of 2025, police say the remains of Robbie Thompson, who was reported missing in October of 2023, were located on the same property. Four individuals have since been arrested and charged in connection with Thompson's death. It may be a while before the snow flies, but North Grenville has already started preparations. The municipality is hiring 9 seasonal winter equipment operators to keep the roads safe this winter. A post on Facebook says the workers will operate snow plows as well as sand and salt trucks while maintaining roads and sidewalks. Full details on the positions can be found on the municipality's website. The deadline to apply is 4 p.m. on August 18th. At Edwardsburg Cardinals, celebrating the official opening of its new accessible outdoor fitness equipment. A ribbon cutting scheduled for Monday at 6 p.m. at the South Edwardsburg Community Center in Johnstown. The project includes new outdoor fitness equipment in Cardinal and Johnstown and an accessible pathway connecting Albert Street to the South Edwardsburg Community Center in Johnstown. A media release says the project was supported by funding from the Government of Ontario through the Enhancing Access to Spaces for Everyone program. Officials say the improvements encourage active living by creating more opportunities to stay active, enjoy the outdoors, and connect with others. Be the first to know. Sign up and get news alerts delivered directly to your inbox at myprescottnow.com.
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2: In Prescott, showers and a risk of thunderstorms today. The high 28. Humidex making it feel like 38. Risk of thunderstorms this evening, then foggy overnight. A low of 20. And risk of strong thunderstorms for Friday. The high 28. Humidex feeling like 37.
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2: A two-run homer in the 10th gave the Toronto Blue Jays a 5-4 win over the Houston Astros. The Jays now travel to Chicago today to make up a game postponed June 21st because of weather.
0: 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It's about the music.

ever have one of those coincidences? Yours truly did, and it got me nostalgic. And I read a story about a studio musician who's played on like 90% of reggae records. Drummer was Sly Dunbar. He passed away at 73. Dunbar collaborated with a range of artists, including Joe Cocker, No Doubt, Sinead O'Connor, Carly Simon, and a career highlight was with the Stones in their 1983 Undercover album, as well as Mick Jagger's solo attempt there in 85, She's the Boss. Sly Dunbar even played on a few classic icon spins right here, including Jimmy Cliff. And I bring all this up because a pal of mine wanted to go to Montego Bay, Jamaica, to one of those caged-in inclusives for a week and escape the Toronto winter. How much? $4,000, not including the airfare, direct to Montego Bay on a squeezed WestJet flight. And I said, no way, man. As a kid, I loved commercial reggae, especially like Israelites, Red Red Wine, One Love, and this song by Bobby Bloom. Sorry, Jamaica, I'll take a pass on Montego Bay, but enjoy this 70s classic about it for 2.5 minutes now on Icon Radio.

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1: Good morning. I'm Casey Kenny. Police say a second set of human remains has been found on a property in Smiths Falls. East Region OPP say the remains were found on July 20th on a property on Kelly Jordan Road. They say the deceased has been identified as 75-year-old Robert Lambert, who went missing from his home in Montague Township in 2018. Police say foul play was suspected in his disappearance. No charges have been laid currently, police say. However, investigators remain on scene as the investigation continues under the direction of the OPP Criminal Investigation Branch. More information will be released as it becomes available. In August of last year, the OPP announced a $50,000 reward offered by the province for information leading to the arrest and conviction of those responsible for the disappearance of Lambert. In late October of 2025, police say the remains of Robbie Thompson, who was reported missing in October of 2023, were located on the same property. Four individuals

0: Johnstown. A media release says the project was supported by funding from the government of Ontario through the Enhancing Access to Spaces for Everyone program. Officials say the improvements encourage active living by creating more opportunities to stay active, enjoy the outdoors, and connect with others. Be the first to know. Sign up and get news alerts delivered directly to your inbox at myprescottnow.com.
1: Icon Weather.
2: In Prescott, showers and a risk of thunderstorms today. The high 28. Humidex making it feel like 38. Risk of thunderstorms this evening, then foggy overnight. A low of 20. And risk of strong thunderstorms for Friday. The high 28. Humidex feeling like 37.
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2: A two-run homer in the 10th gave the Toronto Blue Jays a 5-4 win over the Houston Astros. The Jays now travel to Chicago today to make up a game postponed June 21st because of weather.
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2: It's a really interesting. I mean, Maggie May obviously turned my whole life around. It was about my first sexual encounter. Maggie was a large woman that I met at a festival, jazz festival. And it all occurred in a tent. And she was during the day, Dan. Yeah. And she dragged me into her tent and took advantage of me, and it was all over in 3 seconds.
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4: In Prescott, showers and a risk of thunderstorms today. The high 28. Humidex making it feel like 38. Risk of thunderstorms this evening. Then foggy overnight. A low of 20. And risk of strong thunderstorms for Friday. The high 28. Humidex feeling like 37.

In the early 1960s, Sonny and Cher were broke and struggling. They moved to the Windsor, Detroit area about the time I was on the radio there, playing at the Elmwood Casino. They also worked to get their music played on CKLW, which was a powerhouse station at the time. In particular, legendary music director Rosalie Trombley. She played a key role in breaking new artists, and we heavily supported Sonny and Cher along with acts from Motown, Detroit's Bob Seger, Alice Cooper, and a ton more. In 1971, Cher hit a major turning point. Her record company released a song that became her first solo top 10 hit across the U.S., Canada, and Japan. Well, that same year, the Sonny and Cher Comedy Hour debuted, and audiences saw a brand new Cher. Gone were the hippie outfits, and in came dazzling designs, which turned her into one of the most glamorous women of the 1970s. Cher's song even knocked Rod Stewart's Maggie May out of the top spot on radio play and record charts. 1971 didn't just give Cher her first number one solo hit. It gave the world a superstar who would keep reinventing music and style for decades to come. This is Cher on Icon Radio.

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5: In Prescott, showers and a risk of thunderstorms today. The high 28. Humidex making it feel like 38. Risk of thunderstorms this evening, then foggy overnight, a low of 20. And risk of strong thunderstorms for Friday. The high 28. Humidex feeling like 37.
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0: in 1977 when Cheap Trick finished recording I Want You to Want Me. They felt they'd lost their rock and roll soul. The polished piano and the soft edges was what their label wanted, but the song was going nowhere in the U.S. Knowing they had avid Japanese fans, they took on a six-show tour of Japan. Japanese audiences had devoured the Trick's three albums, learning the lyrics of a language totally foreign to them. They knew every drum fill, backing vocal, and electronic echo. On the stage, the band heard 10,000 shouting voices, turning their studio effects into a living, breathing call and response. That live electric energy was captured in an album titled At Budokan. It was the sound that finally caught the ear of American audiences. Icon Radio suggests that if the studio version of a song lacks the magic, it just might be found in the heart of a devoted crowd. From Japan with love, this is Cheap Trick.
1: I want you to want me.

from the I did not know that department, even though I spent several years at Seafox, I didn't know that Colin James and Stevie Ray Vaughan actually played together in Vancouver. Actually, he was opening act for Stevie first in Saskatoon and Regina when he was just a teenager. And all these years later, he reflected that playing with Stevie Ray Vaughan was a huge thing for him, of course, and then Bonnie Raitt. And he said, I stayed close for years with her and I love her. She was on my second record years ago. The best advice that Colin got was to buy a house

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6: Icon Weather.
7: In Prescott, showers and a risk of thunderstorms today. The high 28. Humidex making it feel like 38. Risk of thunderstorms this evening, then foggy overnight, a low of 20. And risk of strong thunderstorms for Friday. The high 28. Humidex feeling like 37.
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2: It just kind of got us a totally different, it got us to a very different area. I mean, the cross-section of sort of the public then was so different. I mean, we suddenly realized we were playing to mums and dads, and I mean, like, the people that were coming to see us were totally different. And I think it was a very good thing, because, I mean, we just sort of, it was just gathering a much larger sort of audience, really.
3: Yeah.
2: And it helped enormously. Obviously, we came across certain barriers, like it being 6 minutes long or whatever, and we said, there were numerous rows, I mean, and we just thought, there's no point. You either sort of hear it in its entirety or pick another song.
3: Yeah.
2: And I think we were so sort of confident with that sort of number. I mean, it is a risk, I know, and we either thought it was either going to be an enormous flop or a huge success.
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0: weather.
1: In Prescott, showers and a risk of thunderstorms today. The high 28. Humidex making it feel like 38. Risk of thunderstorms this evening, then foggy overnight, a low of 20. And risk of strong thunderstorms for Friday. The high 28. Humidex feeling like 37.

Hey there, are you ready for a challenge? Can you name the first group that had four top 10 pop chart hits from their very first album? And it didn't happen till 1988. It was the Miami dance pop group Exposé that beat all the hit makers that had gone before. It was due to a massive shift in the music business. You see, labels typically released one or two singles to drive people to buy the LP, then quickly moved on to the next album. But by 1987, the industry learned to capitalize on albums by releasing multiple tracks as singles over the entire year. Exposé was also a producer-led project, engineered from day one to be a relentless hit machine. It wasn't just luck, it was a perfect mix of 80s marketing and radio-ready production. Icon Radio gives you Exposé, the Miami female trio that became a permanent part of chart history.

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4: In Prescott, showers and a risk of thunderstorms today. The high 28. Humidex making it feel like 38. Risk of thunderstorms this evening. Then foggy overnight. A low of 20. And risk of strong thunderstorms for Friday. The high 28. Humidex feeling like 37.
0: 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The songs that got you through the highs and lows of your teens. The triumphs of your 20s. And the thrills in your 30s. These songs are a part of you, and they're all here with some of the most iconic storytellers ever heard. Bro Jake, Jerry O'Day, Gentleman Jim Jackson, and more. 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
1: Billy Joel talks Piano Man.
2: In the early 70s, I moved to Los Angeles and I worked in a piano bar for 6 months. And the song Piano Man was about that particular time period. Kind of a lot of different influences went into this. There's some country western influence in here, bluegrass even. The Roy Rogers Band is playing on this album. The Ballad of Billy the Kid, which was completely made up movie scenario. I wanted to write a movie soundtrack, but nobody was offering me a movie to write a soundtrack to, so I made up my own. All of the characters in that song actually were real people. John at the bar was this guy named John, and he was at the bar. Davey was in the Navy,
3: and probably still is.
2: And let's see, the waitress is practicing. The waitress is actually my first ex-wife.

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2: In Prescott, showers and a risk of thunderstorms today. The high 28. Humidex making it feel like 38. Risk of thunderstorms this evening, then foggy overnight. A low of 20. And risk of strong thunderstorms for Friday. The high 28. Humidex feeling like 37.
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0: Because of Thomas Dolby's love for the silent movie era, he had an idea for a quirky film about an institution for mad scientists. His song, She Blinded Me with Science, perfectly captured the crazy goings-on at the home for deranged scientists. He convinced Dr. Magnus Pike, a legendary biochemist on the BBC, to play a major part in the video. Sort of the Bill Nye of England, he was known for his flailing arms and manic energy. He provided the song's iconic shouts of science. The video was a massive hit on MTV, and Pike, who was around 80 at the time, became a music video celebrity. Thomas recalled his final conversation with him.
1: He'd just come back from a lecture tour of the USA, and he said, every time I walked down the street, somebody would come up behind me on the sidewalk and go, science! That scared the life out of me. It would appear that your damned MTV video is more famous over there than my body of scientific work.
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And now I'm back to let you know I can really shake 'em down.

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1: Good afternoon, I'm Casey Kenny. A home is destroyed and several family pets are dead or missing after a blaze near Roebuck. Augusta Fire officials say they were called to a structure fire on County Road 21 around 12:49 p.m. Wednesday. All occupants safely got out of the home and there were no civilian injuries. The Edwardsburg Cardinal Fire Department also responded. Officials say firefighters reported heavy flames involving a significant portion of the attic and the second floor when they arrived. Help was requested from the Prescott Fire Department and the Elizabethtown-Kitley Fire Department because of the heat and high humidity, with a total of 37 firefighters and 17 emergency vehicles responding. Augusta Fire Chief Rob Bowman tells the Vista Radio Newsroom that the heat can pose a serious threat to firefighters.
2: Firefighters are basically fighting these fires with very large parkas and snowsuits on. And they also have sometimes upwards of 50 to 75 pounds of gear, so they can get really heated up and overheated very quickly.
1: One firefighter was assessed, treated, and released at the scene by Leeds Grenville paramedics after experiencing a heat-related illness. The cause of the fire remains under investigation. The Canadian Labour Congress says Ottawa is asking the wrong questions when it comes to the second round of labour code consultations. The Congress says the feds are asking how the government's power to intervene in lawful strikes should be preserved instead of whether it should continue to exist. Officials say Section 107 has been repeatedly used to undermine free collective bargaining, adding the answer is to repeal that power. They warn proposals to codify its use would legitimize government interference in free collective bargaining instead of strengthening workers' right to strike. And the civic holiday long weekend was a busy one for Ontario Provincial Police. The OPP says officers laid more than 8,200 traffic and marine safety-related charges, including over 3,900 speeding counts. Another 580 were seatbelt-related, while 77 distracted driving charges were filed, along with nearly 190 for impaired. The OPP is thanking all other drivers and passengers who made safety a top priority over the long weekend as they patrolled roads, waterways, and trails across the province. Be the first to know. Sign up and get news alerts delivered directly.

Imagine a 3-year-old boy picking up a guitar, teaching himself to play, and appearing on television as a prodigy by 9. Now, imagine doing all of that completely blind. That was Canada's own Jeff Healey. Retinal tumors stole his sight as a baby, but his incredible gift for music remained. He developed a completely unique style, laying the guitar flat across his lap, bending notes in ways traditional players could only dream of. That distinctive talent blew the minds of the legends who shared the stage with him, from B.B. King and Bob Dylan to ZZ Top. Alongside bassist Joe Rockman and drummer Tom Stephen, the Jeff Healey Band

racked up hit singles, 5 studio albums, and even a memorable co-starring role in Patrick Swayze's classic film, Roadhouse. Though he rocked the world, his truest musical passion was traditional American jazz, an influence that shaped his incredible touch on the fretboard. 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This is the Jeff Healy Band.

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4: A mix of sun and clouds and a slight chance of showers, but the risk of a thunderstorm this afternoon. Today's high 29, the humidex making it feel like 38. For tonight, partly cloudy, a slight chance of showers this evening with the risk of a thunderstorm, the low 18. Tomorrow, a mix of sun and clouds, a slight chance of showers in the afternoon with the risk of a thunderstorm, the high 29, the humidex making it feel like 37. And looking ahead to the weekend, Saturday cloudy with a good chance of showers, the high 27. Sunday shaping up to be nice, though. Sunny skies, the high 26.
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2: Now, there's one telltale photograph. Our first official release for Warner Brothers contained a photograph on the little sleeve inside the 12-inch long-playing album. Actually, the only evidence of Frank Beard with a beard is hiding inside of that DeGuayo record. He quickly grabbed the razor and went to town, but Dusty and I, what started out as a disguise turned into a trademark. The rest is history. I think we both got a pretty good deal.
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5: A mix of sun and clouds and a slight chance of showers, but the risk of a thunderstorm this afternoon. Today's high 29, the humidex making it feel like 38. For tonight, partly cloudy, a slight chance of showers this evening with the risk of a thunderstorm, the low 18. Tomorrow, a mix of sun and clouds, a slight chance of showers in the afternoon with the risk of a thunderstorm, the high 29, the humidex making it feel like 37. And looking ahead to the weekend, Saturday cloudy with a good chance of showers, the high 27. Sunday shaping up to be nice, though. Sunny skies, the high 26.
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musicians will tell you that the reality of being a performer is equal parts exciting and lonely. For the most part, it's time spent away from friends, from home, from family. That fact loomed large for singer-songwriter Jim Croce in September 1971 as he held his brand new baby son in his arms. Jim realized all he wanted now was time with his new baby son and his wife Ingrid. The song Time in a Bottle came quickly to Jim, recorded and released on the album You Don't Mess Around with Jim, September 1973. He had plans to scale back touring, but sadly, when AJ was just 2 years old, Jim Croce was killed in a plane crash with other members of his entourage while on tour. Time in a Bottle was actually never a single. It was fans who discovered the song as a deeper cut after Jim's death and started requesting it on radio station request lines. 3 months after Jim Croce's death, Time in a Bottle reached number one in America. Here's Jim Croce on Icon Radio.

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In 1970, a psychedelic rock quartet from Montreal named Mash McCann released As the Years Go By, a track that did well in North America as a catchy radio hit. But the song would do something almost impossible over 4,000 miles to the west. It outsold the Beatles in Japan. What Japanese listeners heard was a mirror of their own musical soul. The song's haunting organ melody fit perfectly within the Yonanuki scale, a five-note sequence that had defined Japanese traditional music for centuries. To a listener in Tokyo, Pierre Senecal's organ riff sounded more like home than foreign rock. The repetitive English lyric, "I love you," made the song's narrative incredibly easy to follow for non-English speakers. In a culture that deeply values the passage of time and the beauty of melancholy, it captured the hearts of a generation of Japanese music fans. This is Mash McCann with As the Years Go By on Icon Radio.

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4: A mix of sun and clouds and a slight chance of showers, but the risk of a thunderstorm this afternoon. Today's high 29, the humidex making it feel like 38. For tonight, partly cloudy, a slight chance of showers this evening with the risk of a thunderstorm, the low 18. Tomorrow, a mix of sun and clouds, a slight chance of showers in the afternoon with the risk of a thunderstorm, the high 29, the humidex making it feel like 37. And looking ahead to the weekend, Saturday cloudy with a good chance of showers, the high 27. Sunday shaping up to be nice, those sunny skies, the high 26.

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2: I think that there's something rebellious about a lot of country music, and we identified with that. 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That was nice too, you know. And even when you say country music, you know, like, it's such a wide term to use, you know, because our country music influences might have been a little more rocky, and it took us a while to get to the sweet finesse of Merle Haggard and Lefty Frizzell.

0: 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Are you on the voters list? 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
4: A mix of sun and clouds and a slight chance of showers with the risk of a thunderstorm this afternoon. Today's high 29, the humidex making it feel like 38. For tonight, partly cloudy, a slight chance of showers this evening with the risk of a thunderstorm, the low 18. Tomorrow, a mix of sun and clouds, a slight chance of showers in the afternoon with the risk of a thunderstorm, the high 29, the humidex making it feel like 37. And looking ahead to the weekend, Saturday cloudy with a good chance of showers, the high 27. Sunday shaping up to be nice though, sunny skies, the high 26.
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eye with my little eye. I saw the hardcover bio book truly dead center in a window display. It made me stop and look at Lionel Richie's story. In it, he says fame comes at a cost. Although the glitz and glamour of stardom is a dream many hope to live, it isn't all lavish, according to Lionel. While understanding the dedication it takes to spend decades in music, Richie insisted an artist needs to like people. He's done a lot of media for the book and said, you spend the first half of your career going, look at me, look at me, look at me, look at me, look at me, and then you finally get famous. Don't look at me. Don't look at me. He added, you want to be famous and rich without people? It doesn't work like that. You have to be able to engage. Here's American Idol judge and coach Lionel Richie with the Commodores on Icon

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Picture this. In the early morning hours of August 18th, 1969, a young Canadian guitar slinger stepped onto the stage at Woodstock with a brand new supergroup. Neil Young had just joined Crosby, Stills, and Nash, making this only their second show together. The massive crowd didn't even know Neil was coming until he showed up. That night, a Canadian voice helped define one of the most legendary moments in rock history. It also contributed to building Neil Young's band, Crazy Horse, who carved a new grunge sound. Shortly after Woodstock, Neil headed back into the studio and delivered Pure Magic. The result was the classic album Everybody Knows This Is Nowhere, and one of the most beloved songs. With that signature fuzzy guitar riff, the driving rhythm, it captured the raw energy and emotion of that incredible year. A Canadian kid from Winnipeg, giving the world another timeless rock anthem. Here's Neil with Cinnamon Girl.

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7: A mix of sun and clouds and a slight chance of showers, but the risk of a thunderstorm this afternoon. Today's high 29, the humidex making it feel like 38. For tonight, partly cloudy, a slight chance of showers this evening with the risk of a thunderstorm, the low 18. Tomorrow, a mix of sun and clouds, a slight chance of showers in the afternoon with the risk of a thunderstorm, the high 29, the humidex making it feel like 37. And looking ahead to the weekend, Saturday cloudy with a good chance of showers, the high 27. Sunday shaping up to be nice though. Sunny skies, the high 26.
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2: I was up in Scotland. I just thought, okay, I've just got to go somewhere and try and write a song. And we happened to have a little pony that was called Jet on the farm. I was on a farm in Scotland. And I actually took my guitar and hiked up this great big hill. I just kind of find myself a place which is in the middle of nature, and just sat there and just started making up a song, you know. It's not one of those songs that I, even when I sing it now, I don't kind of know where all the words came from. I know where Jet came from, and I like the name. The words are probably about me and my father-in-law, you know, early days of getting married, and when your father-in-law is kind of a nuisance, and you kind of, hey. 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So you kind of work your things out. And that one was written halfway up a mountain in Scotland.
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0: weather.
1: That makes up sunny clouds and a slight chance of showers, but the risk of a thunderstorm this afternoon. Today's high 29, the Humidex making it feel like 38. For tonight, partly cloudy, a slight chance of showers this evening with the risk of a thunderstorm, the low 18. Tomorrow, a mix of sun and clouds, a slight chance of showers in the afternoon with the risk of a thunderstorm, the high 29, the Humidex making it feel like 37. And looking ahead to the weekend, Saturday cloudy with a good chance of showers, the high 27. Sunday shaping up to be nice, though, sunny skies, the high 26.

You know, our friends to the south would probably say the difference between the two countries is that we have royalty with, well, the king, right? Now, Chuck and Di, I had a kind of a run-in with, because back in 1986, they came and toured the country. But this is what gets really interesting. They opened Expo 86, along with, at the time, probably pop royalty. Kenny Rogers and Dolly Parton were part of the stage show that night for Expo, which ran for 5 months. But were they a couple like Chuck and Di? No. Kenny Rogers, Dolly Parton never dated or had a romantic relationship, despite their intense musical chemistry and decades of close friendship. They maintained a strictly platonic relationship, often describing each other as brother and sister, or soulmates. A few moments now to play one of their best, right here on Icon Radio.

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When this next song came out, it sold 6 million 45s around the world. It seemed to sum up the happy, carefree days of summer. And I know we played it a fair bit at one of the stations I worked at. That transmitter must have been just going on a real hot day in the summertime when I played it. And today, that tune has clocked up over 200 million hits on YouTube. That got my attention to dig in and find out a little bit more. Ray Dorsett was the alter ego to Mungo Jerry. Mungo Jerry was a made-up band name. And being as my first name is not my last name, it kind of confused me as a kid. Even worse, it spent 7 weeks in the top five with its philosophical celebration of life. And it topped the charts in 20 countries and ended up on one or two of those KTEL LPs we'd buy, like at the Bay or Eaton's. And it was remade in 1995 by a guy by the name of Shaggy. But here's the real McCoy in the summertime and Mungo Jerry on Icon Radio.

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4: A mix of sun and clouds and a slight chance of showers, but the risk of a thunderstorm this afternoon. Today's high 29, the humidex making it feel like 38. For tonight, partly cloudy, a slight chance of showers this evening with the risk of a thunderstorm, the low 18. Tomorrow, a mix of sun and clouds, a slight chance of showers in the afternoon with the risk of a thunderstorm, the high 29, the humidex making it feel like 37. And looking ahead to the weekend, Saturday cloudy with a good chance of showers, the high 27. Sunday shaping up to be nice. Those sunny skies, the high 26.
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1: The Animal's Eric Burden on how the war affected his formative years.
2: The only thing that we had as a frame of reference was the war. And everything you did sort of moved towards the war. And then just when World War II was over, then there was the Korean War. And there was always a parent missing in the family. I was very fortunate that my father was a conscientious objector. He refused to pick up a weapon. He refused to join the military. At first, as a child, I hated him for that. Because every other child could look to their father, who was a hero with the stripes on his arm and all of that, you know. And the movies that we saw was like, you mean your father didn't fight? No, he didn't. And, you know, it's only in my later years that I could see where his heart was and the beliefs that he had.
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5: A mix of sun and clouds and a slight chance of showers with the risk of a thunderstorm this afternoon. Today's high 29, the humidex making it feel like 38. For tonight, partly cloudy, a slight chance of showers this evening with the risk of a thunderstorm, the low 18. Tomorrow, a mix of sun and clouds, a slight chance of showers in the afternoon with the risk of a thunderstorm, the high 29, the humidex making it feel like 37. And looking ahead to the weekend, Saturday cloudy with a good chance of showers, the high 27. Sunday shaping up to be nice though. Sunny skies, the high 26.
0: Icon Radio, the songs that got you through the highs and lows of your teens, the triumphs of your 20s, and the thrills in your 30s. These songs are a part of you, and they're all here with some of the most iconic storytellers ever heard. Bro Jake, Jerry O'Day, Gentleman Jim Jackson, and more. 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Online.

We have a great story to tell. First of all, a YouTube comment that deals with the tune said, I had a group of about 40 kids playing badminton today. I was playing some 80s music, and when this song started, they all abandoned their games and began using the rackets as air guitars as they lip-synced to it. That was something special. The 2025 kids love this song from Aha. So do we here. Now, you might assume this song was always destined for greatness. However, you'd be wrong. The path this song took to success was incredibly chaotic. It actually flopped 3 times before finding success, and the band even considered giving up altogether. Then came MTV and Much Music, who overplayed the animated video. History remembers Take On Me by Aha as a synth pop masterpiece. I didn't say that or write that. A smash hit all around the world, and it made the band a household name. Here's Aha on Icon Radio.

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1: Good afternoon, I'm Casey Kenny. A home is destroyed and several family pets are dead or missing after a blaze near Roebuck. Augusta fire officials say they were called to a structure fire on County Road 21 around 12:49 p.m. Wednesday. Everyone inside the home made it out safely and there were no injuries. The Edwardsburg Cardinal Fire Department also responded. Officials say firefighters reported heavy flames involving a significant portion of the attic and the second floor when they arrived. Help is requested from the Prescott Fire Department and the Elizabethtown Kitley Fire Department because of the heat and high humidity, with a total of 37 firefighters and 17 emergency vehicles responding. Augusta Fire Chief Rob Bowman tells the Vista Radio newsroom the heat can pose a serious threat to firefighters.
2: Firefighters are basically fighting these fires with very large parkas and snowsuits on. And they also have sometimes upwards of 50 to 75 pounds of gear, so they can get really heated up and overheated very quickly.
1: One firefighter was assessed, treated and released at the scene by Leeds Grenville paramedics after experiencing a heat-related illness. The cause of the fire remains under investigation. A local farmer says all of the rain coupled with heat this summer has made it a very challenging season. Andrea McCoy Napersko and her husband Arvin own a farm outside Kempville where they raise beef cattle, grow crops, and board horses. She says the weather has created a great deal of difficulty for field conditions because getting just the right amount of rain is essential for growing. That it's the second summer in a row that's seen challenges. She tells the Vista Radio newsroom that there's not much farmers can do to help solve the problem.
3: You keep your fingers crossed and you keep an eye on your crops. It's too soon for field crops, I think, to say, oh my gosh, I've lost it all.
1: McCoy Nikwersko adds that it depends on what the crop is as to how it will fare out. And it's being called exciting news for Merrickville Wolford. Village officials say they've been successful in their grant application to the Canadian Wildlife Federation Pollinator Habitat Restoration Program. They say the funding received through the program will help create pollinator habitat that supports biodiversity and protects the natural environment. Working in partnership with the Canadian Wildlife Federation, the village will create pollinator areas on HF McLean and the Wolford Township Garage. They add that they're looking forward to bringing those projects to life and will share more information and updates as the work gets underway. Be the first to know. Sign up and get news alerts delivered directly to your inbox at myprescottnow.com.
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1: A mix of sun and clouds and a slight chance of showers with the risk of a thunderstorm this afternoon. Today's high 29, the humidex making it feel like 38. For tonight, partly cloudy, a slight chance of showers this evening with the risk of a thunderstorm, the low 18. Tomorrow, a mix of sun and clouds, a slight chance of showers in the afternoon with the risk of a thunderstorm, the high 29, the humidex making it feel like 37. And looking ahead to the weekend, Saturday cloudy with a good chance of showers, the high 27. Sunday shaping up to be nice, though. Sunny skies, the high 26.
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1: Johnny Cash.
2: There was a label called Sun Records in Memphis that was pretty hot with Elvis Presley. And when I got out of the Air Force, I went and knocked on that door and was turned away. I called back for an interview 3 or 4 times, was turned away. So one morning, I found out what time the man went to work. I went down with my guitar and sat on his steps until he got there. And when he got there, I introduced myself, and he said, "You're the one that's been calling." I said, "Yes." You know, I had to take the chance. He was either going to let me come in or he was going to run me off, turn me down again. But evidently, he woke up on the right side of bed that morning. He said, "Come on in, let's listen." So he did. He said, "Come back tomorrow and bring some musicians." Brought them back to the studio, and the next day was our first session. We recorded and released the songs that we recorded the second day.
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4: A mix of sun and clouds and a slight chance of showers with the risk of a thunderstorm this afternoon. Today's high 29, the humidex making it feel like 38. For tonight, partly cloudy, a slight chance of showers this evening with the risk of a thunderstorm, the low 18. Tomorrow, a mix of sun and clouds, a slight chance of showers in the afternoon with the risk of a thunderstorm, the high 29, the humidex making it feel like 37. And looking ahead to the weekend, Saturday cloudy with a good chance of showers, the high 27. Sunday shaping up to be nice, those sunny skies, the high 26.
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2: My sister came out in the 70s, and it was very difficult because, I'll tell you, discrimination is discrimination, and there's a lot of discrimination now against the community. I used to get a lot of letters or email. They were like little testimonials about, you know, how they were disenfranchised by their families, by their jobs, by their friends. They were just outcast, and they were very suicidal in their teenage years, and then they heard True Colors. True Colors is just one of them healing songs, and I never realized what it meant to the community. When I first heard it and started singing it was because I actually lost one of my dear friends, Gregory, and he died of AIDS in end of 85. So when I went in to sing True Colors, I was thinking of him, and he had always said to me, he wanted me to write a song like That's What Friends Are For.

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9: A mix of sun and clouds and a slight chance of showers with the risk of a thunderstorm this afternoon. Today's high 29, the humidex making it feel like 38. For tonight, partly cloudy, a slight chance of showers this evening with the risk of a thunderstorm, the low 18. Tomorrow, a mix of sun and clouds, a slight chance of showers in the afternoon with the risk of a thunderstorm, the high 29, the humidex making it feel like 37. And looking ahead to the weekend, Saturday cloudy with a good chance of showers, the high 27. Sunday shaping up to be nice, though. Sunny skies, the high 26.
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There are moments that remind us what one person can do when they refuse to give up. Over the past weekend, millions of people across Canada and around the world laced up their running shoes for the Terry Fox Run, raising money for cancer research and carrying on a dream of a young man who inspired a nation. Back in 1980, Terry Fox had already lost a leg to cancer, but that wasn't about to stop him. Day after day, mile after mile, he ran across the country on an artificial leg, asking people to believe that one person really could make a difference. His marathon of hope eventually came to an end when the cancer returned, but his dream continued. Today, more than 3 million people in dozens of countries continue that run in his honor, proving that hope has incredible staying power. When I hear Jackson Brown's Running on Empty, I don't think about giving up. I think about digging deep, finding that last ounce of strength, and taking one more step when it would be so much easier to stop. Terry Fox showed us exactly what that looked like. If you took part in the Terry Fox Run over the weekend, thank you. Every step you took kept his dream alive and brings us all a little closer to a world without cancer. Here's Jackson Brown, Running on Empty. I'm Brother Jake Edwards, and this is Icon Radio.

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1: Good afternoon, I'm Casey Kenny. A home is destroyed and several family pets are dead or missing after a blaze near Roebuck. Augusta fire officials say they were called to a structure fire on County Road 21 around 12:49 p.m. Wednesday. Everyone inside the home made it out safely and there were no injuries. The Edwardsburg Cardinal Fire Department also responded. Officials say firefighters reported heavy flames involving a significant portion of the attic and the second floor when they arrived. Help is requested from the Prescott Fire Department and the Elizabethtown Kitley Fire Department because of the heat and high humidity, with a total of 37 firefighters and 17 emergency vehicles responding. Augusta Fire Chief Rob Bowman tells the Vista Radio Newsroom the heat can pose a serious threat to firefighters.
2: Firefighters are basically fighting these fires with very large parkas and snowsuits on. And they also have sometimes upwards of 50 to 75 pounds of gear, so they can get really heated up and overheated very quickly.
1: One firefighter was assessed, treated and released at the scene by Leeds Grenville paramedics after experiencing a heat-related illness. The cause of the fire remains under investigation. A local farmer says all of the rain coupled with heat this summer has made it a very challenging season. Andrea McCoy Napersko and her husband Arvin own a farm outside Kempville where they raise beef cattle, grow crops, and board horses. She says the weather has created a great deal of difficulty for field conditions because getting just the right amount of rain is essential for growing. She adds that it's the second summer in a row that's seen challenges. She tells the Vista Radio Newsroom that there's not much farmers can do to help solve the problem.
3: You keep your fingers crossed and you keep an eye on your crops. It's too soon for field crops, I think, to say, oh my gosh, I've lost it all.
1: McCoy Nikwersko adds that it depends on what the crop is as to how it will fare out. And it's being called exciting news for Merrickville Wolford. Village officials say they've been successful in their grant application to the Canadian Wildlife Federation Pollinator Habitat Restoration Program. They say the funding received through the program will help create pollinator habitat that supports biodiversity and protects the natural environment. Working in partnership with the Canadian Wildlife Federation, the village will create pollinator areas on H.F. McLean and the Wolford Township Garage. They add that they're looking forward to bringing those projects to life and will share more information and updates as the work gets underway. Be the first to know. Sign up and get news alerts delivered directly to your inbox at myprescottnow.com.
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1: A mix of sun and clouds and a slight chance of showers with the risk of a thunderstorm this afternoon. Today's high 29, the Humidex making it feel like 38. For tonight, partly cloudy, a slight chance of showers this evening with the risk of a thunderstorm, the low 18. Tomorrow, a mix of sun and clouds, a slight chance of showers in the afternoon with the risk of a thunderstorm, the high 29, the Humidex making it feel like 37. And looking ahead to the weekend, Saturday cloudy with a good chance of showers, the high 27. Sunday shaping up to be nice, those sunny skies, the high 26.
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The year is 1977, and by the phone calls radio DJs were receiving, our listeners were still feeling the impact of Simon and Garfunkel's Bridge Over Troubled Waters. Radio play, record sales, jukebox plays were a staple of pop culture then. Jukeboxes were in the bars and diners and military barracks and facing competition from portable radios and cassette players. So along comes Billy Joel with his fifth album, The Stranger. Hits She's Always a Woman, Moving Out, Only the Good Die Young, and Just the Way You Are came out of that album, making it career-defining. His record company were considering dropping him due to poor sales on his four previous albums. The lyrics for Billy's first number one song in Canada and the U.S. were inspired by Frankie Valli and the Four Seasons, a group Billy was a huge

huge fan of. He described them as the Beatles before there was a Beatles. Three songs shared a similar lyric. I Love You Just the Way You Are is in the original chorus of both the 1964 hit song Ragdoll and Billy writing it in on Just the Way You Are, and he used those same lines on the lyrics for Uptown Girl. So here is the song that passed Bridge Over Troubled Waters in album sales and what also became a wedding song favorite by the Piano Man.

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5: A mix of sun and clouds and a slight chance of showers with the risk of a thunderstorm this afternoon. Today's high 29, the humidex making it feel like 38. For tonight, partly cloudy, a slight chance of showers this evening with the risk of a thunderstorm, the low 18. Tomorrow, a mix of sun and clouds, a slight chance of showers in the afternoon with the risk of a thunderstorm, the high 29, the humidex making it feel like 37. And looking ahead to the weekend, Saturday cloudy with a good chance of showers, the high 27. Sunday shaping up to be nice, though. Sunny skies, the high 26.
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1: Members of Duran Duran on how success didn't come without hard work.
2: It was all very jet set and very amazing. Of course, we were working so hard, you didn't get a chance to notice it.
3: Jet set. I think we were on a lot of jets. That was basically it. I mean, we travelled an awful lot and worked a lot, played a lot of live shows. For the first 5 years, 6 years that we worked together, we didn't really stop. I mean, we didn't take many holidays at all. It was just one thing after another after another. And in a way, it was that pressure that led to the first sort of breakup.
4: The first vacation that we took after a long while was in Antigua, and four of us all went to Antigua together, right?
3: Right.
4: And we're taking a vacation, and our manager called us up there and said, guys, don't leave.
3: We're sending the other
4: Andy's
3: one.
4: Andy's coming over, yeah. And we've got a film crew coming in, and we're going to make some videos, which, you know, is the Rio video. I mean, so that was capitalizing on a damn vacation that we took. Yeah. You know?
3: What, you've taken a holiday? So let's make a movie.
0: Yeah. 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
5: A mix of sun and clouds and a slight chance of showers, but the risk of a thunderstorm this afternoon. Today's high 29, the humidex making it feel like 38. For tonight, partly cloudy, a slight chance of showers this evening with the risk of a thunderstorm, the low 18. Tomorrow, a mix of sun and clouds, a slight chance of showers in the afternoon with the risk of a thunderstorm, the high 29, the humidex making it feel like 37. And looking ahead to the weekend, Saturday cloudy with a good chance of showers, the high 27. Sunday shaping up to be nice. Those sunny skies, the high 26.
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you might be aware that Neil Young is a model train fanatic. Neil built a dedicated 3,000 square foot train barn on his California ranch to house several model train railroad layouts and kept two real antique train cars in there. He partnered with another collector to form Lion Tech, a company dedicated to developing advanced control and sound systems for Lionel trains. Lion Tech was folded into Lionel Trains after he bought that company in at 20%. Unfortunately, it proved unsustainable, and Lionel LLC filed for bankruptcy in 2007. You know who else is a model train enthusiast? Rod Stewart. In 2019, he completed a 25-year project building a railway city modeled on both New York and Chicago around 1945. The model railway spans 1,500 square feet, and it's in the attic of his LA home. Iconic hobbies, iconic companies, iconic artists. We're Icon Radio.

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1: Good afternoon, I'm Casey Kenny. A home is destroyed and several family pets are dead or missing after a blaze near Roebuck. Augusta fire officials say they were called to a structure fire on County Road 21 around 12:49 p.m. Wednesday. Everyone inside the home made it out safely and there were no injuries. The Edwardsburg Cardinal Fire Department also responded. Officials say firefighters reported heavy flames involving a significant portion of the attic and the second floor when they arrived. Help is requested from the Prescott Fire Department and the Elizabethtown Kitley Fire Department because of the heat and high humidity, with a total of 37 firefighters and 17 emergency vehicles responding. Augusta Fire Chief Rob Bowman tells the Vista Radio Newsroom the heat can pose a serious threat to firefighters.
2: Firefighters are basically fighting these fires with very large parkas and snowsuits on. And they also have sometimes upwards of 50 to 75 pounds of gear, so they can get really heated up and overheated very quickly.
1: One firefighter was assessed, treated and released at the scene by Leeds Grenville paramedics after experiencing a heat-related illness. The cause of the fire remains under investigation. A local farmer says all of the rain coupled with heat this summer has made it a very challenging season. Andrea McCoy Napersko and her husband Arvin own a farm outside Kempville where they raise beef cattle, grow crops, and board horses. She says the weather has created a great deal of difficulty for field conditions because getting just the right amount of rain is essential for growing. She adds that it's the second summer in a row that's seen challenges. She tells the Vista Radio Newsroom that there's not much farmers can do to help solve the problem.
3: You keep your fingers crossed and you keep an eye on your crops. It's too soon for field crops, I think, to say, oh my gosh, I've lost it all.
1: McCoy Nikwersko adds that it depends on what the crop is as to how it will fare out. And it's being called exciting news for Merrickville Wolford. Village officials say they've been successful in their grant application to the Canadian Wildlife Federation Pollinator Habitat Restoration Program. They say the funding received through the program will help create pollinator habitat that supports biodiversity and protects the natural environment. Working in partnership with the Canadian Wildlife Federation, the village will create pollinator areas on H.F. McLean and the Wolford Township Garage. They add that they're looking forward to bringing those projects to life and will share more information and updates as the work gets underway. Be the first to know. Sign up and get news alerts delivered directly to your inbox at myprescottnow.com.
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1: A mix of sun and clouds and a slight chance of showers with the risk of a thunderstorm this afternoon. Today's high 29, the humidex making it feel like 38. For tonight, partly cloudy, a slight chance of showers this evening with the risk of a thunderstorm, the low 18. Tomorrow, a mix of sun and clouds, a slight chance of showers in the afternoon with the risk of a thunderstorm, the high 29, the humidex making it feel like 37. And looking ahead to the weekend, Saturday cloudy with a good chance of showers, the high 27. Sunday shaping up to be nice, though. Sunny skies, the high 26.
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In 1970, Eric Clapton wanted to escape the spotlight. He yearned for the simplicity of just being a guy in a band. So he became Derek in a band called The Dominoes. They played intimate jazz and blues clubs in England with an admission price under $3. So as not to be recognized, Eric set his amplifier up in line with the rest of the musicians and stood off to the side, often turning his back to the audience for long stretches of the show. After 3 weeks, the jig was up. By then, venues were completely packed with fans who had figured out who Derek really was. U.S. promoters refused to book Derek and the Dominoes without adding, "featuring Eric Clapton." By the time they were back in the studio for a second album, the band was consumed by paranoia, friction, and heavy drug abuse. Clapton had a massive blow-up with drummer Jim Gordon, walked out of the studio, and dissolved the band forever. At Icon Radio, the songs remain. This is Derek and the Dominoes, Layla.

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2: We were blessed enough to have a number of radio hits, and of course, you know, 8 albums later and a couple of greatest hits packages, you know, we managed to have a catalog there. 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And then I see people in the back row scratching their heads thinking, well, that was the hit, wasn't it? Where do we go from here? We'll just have a really good evening of music together, all of us.

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You know, sometimes a bridge is much more than steel and concrete. Sometimes it's a symbol of what's possible when people decide to work together. After years of planning construction delays and more than a few disagreements, the Gordie Howe International Bridge is finally opening. Yay! And I don't think they could have picked a better name. How about you? Gordie Howe, Canadian kid from Saskatchewan who became a legend in Detroit. Oh, he wore the maple leaf with pride, for sure. But he also became one of America's greatest sports heroes. He never saw borders. He saw the game, the fans, and the people who loved it. This bridge was built with Canadian and American steel. Canada stepped up to fund much of the project. Both countries rolled up their sleeves, and together they created something that's going to serve generations to come. In a time when we've heard plenty of the things that divide us, maybe it's nice to celebrate something that brings us together. And that's what great music has always done. It builds bridges between generations, between memories, between friends, and sometimes even between countries. And maybe that's the reminder we need right now. When we stand together, we stand strong. When we stand divided, we fall. There's probably no better song for a moment like this. The one that reminds us we can help one another through difficult times. Written by Paul Simon, released in 1970, it became one of Simon and Garfunkel's most beloved song, carried by Art Garfunkel's soaring vocals and a message of comfort that still resonates today. Here's Simon and Garfunkel, Bridge Over Troubled Water, dedicated to the Gordie Howe Bridge. I'm Brother Jake Edwards. This is Icon Radio.

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2: I think the first time I knew what I wanted to do with my life was when I was about 4 years old. I was listening to an old Vic Trola playing a railroad song. The song was called Hobo Bill's Last Ride. And I thought that was the most wonderful, amazing thing that I'd ever seen, that you could take this piece of wax and music would come out of that box. From that day on, I wanted to sing on the radio. And the extent of my dream was to sing on the radio station in Memphis. 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
4: A mix of sun and clouds and a slight chance of showers, but the risk of a thunderstorm this afternoon. Today's high 29, the Humidex making it feel like 38. For tonight, partly cloudy, a slight chance of showers this evening with the risk of a thunderstorm, the low 18. Tomorrow, a mix of sun and clouds, a slight chance of showers in the afternoon with the risk of a thunderstorm, the high 29, the Humidex making it feel like 37. And looking ahead to the weekend, Saturday cloudy with a good chance of showers, the high 27. Sunday shaping up to be nice, though. Sunny skies, the high 26.
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